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1: Northbound, clear signal at North and Pickwood, G746 out.

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0: 6, 30, 29, north, 308.
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0: Four Matrix River is coming north up of Ocala. I got all that. Your signal is towards LDL.
1: Transmission.
0: I'm pretty much shut down right now, not because of you all, but the joints up here at Lima. 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

0: 7, no defects. Repeat, no defects. Total axles, 3, 4, 8. Detector out.
1: This is X-Men 337 north on the main, clear through Pickles, no defects. 8867.

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0: got back.
1: 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I don't know if it'll be all the way to Tracy Road, but I'm going to try to get it okay to take it further than Lima. 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

pretty heavily, so I already have K-Road in Ottawa blocked. 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

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Five. Just right, thanks. 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

7-3 Squatters and bringing them down to Wapakoneta. 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
1: 20. 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

0: No defects. 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Detector. 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

0: right, and I figured she was the one thing that wasn't inside of a tornado warning. 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
1: We at least got a good chunk of it destroyed, but we'll get back to you, let you know what the motor looks like.
0: Thanks.

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Yep, thanks. Oh, and, more good news.

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0: gonna be just another crew to step on it. 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East side is.
1: Alright though, get it tied down and call it a day, thank you.

runway 8 is Spencer Jackson. 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There should be a pretty good meet, as long as nothing else happens with anybody. Plan on meeting one at SD. I-142 is coming through Carlisle. Yeah, too bad that happened, but we'll talk to you later.

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0: 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I'll get to that in a minute. 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County engines, sequence 89, so subtract whatever engines you got. That's where you should find this car. PTGX 962789, over.
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reported sexual heads up.

0: 6, LA, dispatcher Jack, over.
1: I'm 507, LA.
0: Mister, go ahead.
1: Just heads up, I'll just tell you, we've got 3 notifications on the iPad since I talked to you, and, or 2 additional ones, and, we just got notified that he's at Kirkwood for top wheel, axle 362 west side.
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1: Like 4 cars from the rear.
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1: That is correct.
0: Okay, yeah, well, same plan. I already talked to the 142. Before he gets up there, John, brief with him.
1: Okay, very good. Just want to make sure you didn't want us to pull her over here and take a look. So we'll pull it down into the siding for your instructions there, and we'll let 142 take a look.
0: Yep, thanks. Appreciate it.

6, LA dispatcher, taxi to C886, over. Yeah, before y'all leave there, once you get it put to the side, if you could just call mechanical and talk to them to see if, I put a ticket on it, but if you talk to them, they'll get a more precise account, then they'll know what to do for the next crew.

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0: I-142, the train's sitting there, pick over. 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Yeah, what's the footage on that car, over?
1: 8200, some speed. It's the fourth car from the rear.
0: Roger, fourth car from the rear. Did I say Carlisle or did I say Pickle?
1: Well, I don't know, but Ron called it South End Carlisle. Your conductor there, he goes to

0: fourth car from the rear. Yeah, 2789.
1: Yeah. Yeah, 962789.
0: Got it.
1: Down west side, so

0: 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Detector out.
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0: I had one of these right here the other day. The dispatcher wanted me to walk from all the way up there, all the way back here, then all the way back. That's what he wanted me to do, but I went ahead and dropped off right there at the road cross and let the engineer pull up the cars up to me. The train's sitting right here at the road crossing waiting on us to get in the siding, so I don't know why I just didn't have him look it over.
1: Well, you're more qualified.
0: Yeah.

0: Cincinnati dispatcher to the 50 over. Okay, I've got two more 5-5 warnings. There's one I just put in, 2651, 40 miles per hour on track, 27.8, the CF 30.8. Do you have that over?
1: Step on the CSXT 410, over.

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0: Was the piston out on it? Did you say the piston went in when you bled it off?
1: Yeah.
0: Okay, we're going to roll it about, roll it a little bit here and see if it is rolling without squealing or whatever. Did you find the location where the heat was coming from? They were hot. You checked all four wheels on that west side and none of them were putting off any heat? Very good. Appreciate it. We're going to roll by and let us know if there's any squealing, okay?
1: Okay, got you.
0: Alright, we're going to roll ahead about 5 cars.
1: Okay, tag 00.
0: Say you did release your 3-step, Airedale.

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Do you flash flood? Do you have that one over?

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1: Alright, so, I guess we'll see. Looks like, it sounds like it's rolling, so, we'll roll with it. Appreciate your help.
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0: Dash over.
1: Whatever we are, M507 here, Matt.
0: Go ahead.
1: Well, they stopped and looked at that thing, and guess he bled it off, and said that it was rolling. It was probably okay, and I don't know. We didn't have a ton of room to, you know, do a little roll by or anything, but just wanted to let you know. He said he did cut it out. There was no handbrake on it, but wasn't sure what it was. There was no brakes applied, whatever. He said he didn't feel any heat or anything, the conductor. So, I don't know.
0: Alright, it was not a handbrake. They bled it off, cut it out. Did they say anything about buildup?
1: He said there wasn't any buildup, and he didn't feel any heat coming off the wheels at all. And on the west side, which is what we got hit with. And he got the right car and everything, so, you know, he just bled it off. And he said one of the brake pads was gone on one of the wheels, but other than that, that was about it.
0: I bled it off, cut it out, no buildup. Alright, he clears your signal location south.
1: Okay, understand. He did not have a cutout tag, so I'm going to make a note on here, because this is a run-through in Cincinnati. It does not have a tag on it, but it is cut out. I'll make a note, and I guess you can make a note too, I don't know.
0: Alright, I'll let him know, and here in a few minutes, call me up with an EC1, I got a flash flood one here to give you.
1: Okay, I understand the flash flood, EC1, we'll call you. You want to wait till we get off of the DD down here, or just, what do you want to, what do you want to do?
0: That's fine, I'll talk to you after the DD, it's down south. Appreciate the early special.

0: Thanks, guys. Eyeball. Have fun. Have a good trip.
1: Roger that. You guys got one too. Thanks, everybody.
0: Yep. Thanks for your help.
1: Anything for you.
0: I know it. I'll have to owe you one.
1: Oh, man. Take Victor.
0: That big a deal.
1: I'm just playing with you, brother.
0: In fact, I'd say it's the other way around.
1: Yeah, it probably is my time to give you one.
0: That's right. Alright, you guys have a good one, buddy.
1: That's right.
0: 410 South, sighting main, medium clear south, that's a big one. And 507.

Roger, Joshua. 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

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Detector out.

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0: Okay, ECU number is 98646. That's 98646. 806-1826. BE80.2. M507-16 engine 410 in black. It's going 9B. There's a flash flood warning in effect. Flash flood warning between the BE26.0 and the BE37.9. 260-379. All tracks, Toledo sub, over.
1: XD410, employ our blank copy. Circle line 9B, check flash flood warning on effect. All tracks between mile pole BE26.0 and mile pole BE37.9 on the Toledo sub. Over.

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1: 0335, MSS, RFB, and are you having fun yet down there, Matt?
0: I'm having a blast, man.
1: Just think, on the other end of this day, there might be a nice cold drink waiting for you somewhere.
0: Right in the refrigerator, right where it's at.
1: Hey, we came over that DD and we didn't get hit again, so I guess we'll keep our fingers crossed and hope for the best. But anyway, here we go. Negative, negative. We come over, pick one there at 827, and it did not flag us for any issues at that one.
0: Okay, good deal. All right, then.
1: All right, yeah, if we have any other issues, we'll certainly let you know if you don't let us know first.
0: Sounds good. Thanks, man.

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Hey, you got a flash flood warning to get you. 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

0: 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That's the problem.
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1: Ellen. Yeah, when you're done with the defect detection, buzz me up. I got an EC1 to give you.
0: Thanks, Bob.

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6, LA, dispatcher Jackson. Alright, I was about to call you. Alright, hang on a second, let me get you here. M352-17 engine 953 Dixon.

just my first trick in here. 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

0: 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Now, 4-3-8-18.
1: Go to her.
0: Alright, just a minute, I got a 007 coming. And 314 is still tied down there between 178 and 189, but we're just going here momentarily.
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Also, 1.59.5 track 1.

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1-1, QCC is on the flash one, standard T-Dot-Sum to 11-3. Double check. Corby just died as soon as it comes out, I'll take you up the ride.

0: Dispatch, Jax Landstrom.
1: Walter Stolner with LA. Yeah, I'm down here in Troy. I got things buried north. I just didn't know what kind of traffic or what we're looking at out there. Over.
0: Give me your number. Call you.
1: Okay, it's 567-644-4100. Over. Yeah, I'm pretty sure. 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I'll get back with you. But I'm pretty sure it's one of me.
0: Something different. 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

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He definitely has 20 minutes at least.

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Over.

0: Fairfax. I see you answered, over. Please call the IC, over. 313-18, go ahead, over.
1: Hey, yes, sir. Staff of Iron Lock Normal. Great, east west.

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I got two east, and then I'll be able to get you out. The first one's at 178, the second one's at 178 as well. So after these two east, I'll get you out and back there.

9-8 dispatch. Dispatcher, is she on course?

got down 10.8. I wouldn't wish it bad on the train, but it's, you know, 700

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Echo 7 Iowa. Name dispatcher M7 Iowa. BNSF 4178 in the lead eastbound. I'm NS. LA4 does have work on the Gemini A and Randall today.

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Detector out.

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0: Copy that, 506, over.
1: Go ahead, over.
0: Yeah, I got an issue with this spring crawl right beside me here. I'm going to have to put a 10 on it, so stand by here real quick.

0: I got this 506 stopped here because I gotta put a 10 on the spring fog here at Holly Source. There's one of the horns, the whole bracket broke off of it and he's re-welded on. So they are stopped at Statler Road there, but I need to put this on here.
1: There you go.
0: Alright, 10 over 10 on the main track. BE 87.0 to the BE 87.1. 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

0: 870-871.
1: Yeah, that doesn't include the EOS at the north end, correct?
0: I can't tell, your authority's still flashing in.
1: Okay, let me give it back to you just to double check here. I think it came through. Let me double check.

0: No, it does not.
1: Alright, that's what I wanted. Yep, that's 87.0 to 87.1.
0: 42683.
1: Protected from 42683. Brad Stallmuller there, he was down with a ferry. He's going to come up here and weld it. They got the welding truck with him.
0: I don't understand.
1: Yes, sir.
0: Down here, 506. Channel 12.

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No Perry, copy in line 5A. 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
1: Six 11 North Main, sighting medium clear, South Bay, 204.

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North Main or Thaddeus? 80 clear. 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

0: 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Repeat. 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Total axles 788. Detector out.
1: No defects. Medium clear. South 10 Sacra. Main the siding north. Florida.

On the east yard, on the east side of there, at 189, you know what that's about?

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0: Very truck sitting on that Dyville Road on Main. North direction. 7 over protection now.
1: Nine over.

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0: LA, answer, over.
1: Walter Sommer, LA.
0: Go ahead, over.
1: Yeah, I'm here with Sperry. I didn't know if what I could put in for after we get to the South End Piqua. Over.
0: Nothing. I've got Lowry in between the switches at Piqua. I've got two southbound trains and a northbound train, and two northbound trains trying to get through, so I've got nothing open. Over.
1: Roger that. 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
0: You can get in between the switches there, talk to Lowry. Like I said, he's holding between the switches there, so let's see here, get up in between the switches. I think we're to set off, just give him a shout and see if he can get in his limits.
1: Copy that, I'll get a hold of Lowry. Thank you.

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17, 34, 53, Fleet Praise. Circle line 5A. Got a seat following speed. 25 over 25. Number 1 track between. Milepost QI 228.2. And milepost QI 228.3. 5-0. QI 229.5 and QI 229.6.

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Milepost 159.5. Track 2.

0: 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Flight 4.
1: 56D, 5232, north clear. North Detroit, 5 6.

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0: no defects. 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Detector out.
1: No defects, clearing down the city.

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0: Medium 278-19, 7042. Got a false partial gear here. I don't know if you want to wait till after that detector, but just let me know. Sorry, I couldn't understand. Do you want to grab it now, or you want to wait till after the detector?
1: We can grab it quickly now. I'm just going to be easy one more time now.
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East going over is. 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
1: No, I didn't catch anything past TGA, over.
0: Okay, alright. Circle line 6B. False partial activation, count automatic grade cross and warning device malfunction. County Road 11, road crossing. ML post QI 147.2. All tracks, flag or no, over.
1: 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Circle line 60, force partial activation, account automatic grade crossing warning device malfunction at County Road 11, road crossing. At mile post QI147.2 on all tracks, flag and no, over.
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Track 1, no defect. Total axle 4, 3, 2, over.

today. Stops are looking good out there. I drove by Pete's place today, man. The cops are looking good out there.

CSX, equipment defect

that.

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Mile post 159.5.

ESX equipment defect detector. Milepost 70.7. No defects. No defects. Total axle 268. End of transmission.

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559, you guys look good to throw a couple of warm with them. Surprised you guys didn't get a hot wheel up there at the moment. Yeah, you're just at the point you're going to be here.

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0: sa settimana.
1: Main approach, it's southbound, pick one, main siding north.
2: This is like 7-4-2-8 and 5-6.

0: 0, defects, total, axles, 4, 6, 2. Detector, out.
1: 6D4733, south on the main, no defects, 5 59 out.

0: know the exact south side. Clear as Mitchell at Kirkwood, 408 out.
1: C-47-33 south on the main, clear north of Troy, M-5-59 out.

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0: Avenue. That's ready to go after this 29A. You think you got it, you make it. Yeah.
1: Not out.

0: what you're going to tell you about how far you think you can get.
1: Southbound, clear, in the last 89.1 south, 48 out.

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7:33, south of the main clear, north end 10, 10, 559 now.

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1: CSX 7421, south on the main, clear, signal at south end, pick one, you 408 out.

Southwest 197. Alright, we're gonna leave you guys there to tie it down, and they're gonna order up a recrew. I'm gonna get you a set of wheels headed that way. Where exactly will you be at, Linda, to pick you guys up?

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CSX 7421. No defects southbound on the main. Clear signal at 80.9 south. U408 out.

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Milepost 70.7. 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Total axle 462. End of transmission.

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We're gonna pick 3078.

0: 67421 south on the main, clear signal at South End Troy at U408 out.
1: How's it going, Mikey?
2: Same old, same old.
1: Old bucket of crap.
2: It's full.
1: Ain't that the truth?

0: tell myself, only 11 more years.
1: Yeah, I was just thinking the same thing.
0: A bunch of them.

0: have any storms up there last night?
1: Do what?
0: Have any storms up there?
1: Ah, yeah, we got a lot of rain, thunder, and lightning, tons of wind, but most of the real bad stuff went south of us, thank goodness.
0: Yeah, we didn't have anything at our place, but around Maysville, they had, had some stronger straight line wind. They had a lot of damage.
1: Yeah, I was wondering, I'd seen Cincinnati was going to get hammered pretty good. I wonder how bad it was down there.
0: Yeah, they said that there was a touchdown in around Florence. I didn't hear anything else, but that's what I heard in Florence. And I think Morristown, I think.
1: Yeah. I think we all got lucky.
0: Yeah, that's for sure.
1: That's a great storm here lately. Just waiting for the final finale.
0: Now they're getting us prepared.
1: Yeah, a little bit at a time. Little teasers.

0: light there, Jason. We'll see you tomorrow on the way back.
1: All right. Yeah, we'll let you know in about 10.

Like 7428 north, sighting to the main, medium clear, north end pickway, 510, 18 out.

0: No defects. Repeat. No defects. Total. Axles. 3, 4, 0. Detector. Out.
1: 709 south. Clear. 809. No defects.

CSX equipment defect detector. File post 70.7. No defects. No defects. Total axle 708. End of transmission.